I'm from Houston, Colorado. I play a lot of tennis and I know a little judo. 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It always turns her on. That's why I always

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0: Lahat ng drama, tawanan, musika at iba pa, nandito lang yan. 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

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What do you want? 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
1: 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Opening branches in Metro Manila.
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0: Lahat ng drama, tawanan, musika at iba pa, nandito lang yan. 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
1: 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You're surely Captain Clark all the way till the next hour. And I believe you're all full ready from the scrumptious meals you've eaten. Unless if there's another round, just kidding. Alright, let's continue with the music, and we're kicking things off on the final hour with Loreen and some throwback urban artists from Destiny's Child, Mary J. Blige, and more right here on Rhythm and Smile with Captain Clark.

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1: 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And I just want to thank all of you for driving and chatting with us for the past 3 hours of our favorite urban and R&B tracks you have cherished and made good memories with someone. Join us again next Midday Tuesday for another wave of your favorite R&B and urban tracks all here on Rhythm and Smile. But before the captain disembarks on the plane right now, I'm going to be leaving two tracks coming from Jewel and Arish for today. Once again, this has been Captain Clark for Rhythm and Smile on Smile Radio saying, hasta la vista, baby. Cool Rhymes up next at 2 p.m.

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0: Dear Diary, Trina sat beside me today. 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
0: 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Opening branches in Metro Manila. 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
3: 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Ngayon lang yung komentaryo ko. 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
2: Welcome to the best show in the entire aray ko ang sakit sa tenga. Welcome to the best show in the world that is obviously cool hangout. Yes, cool hangout is back, everybody. We are so back. W Sastra.
1: Ay, naka.
2: Oh my
1: Nagbabalik
2: God.
1: Po. Yes. Oh my God.
2: Bumaba yun.
1: Cool Express. Anyways. Ngayon po ay nagbabalik na po ang ating minahal na cool hangout. It is that time of the
2: that
1: day.
2: That is true. We are back.
1: Karaoke ba? May sinabi kayo karaoke. Wait ka na. May sinabi kayong karaoke.
2: May karaoke? May karaoke ko na?
1: May sinabi kayong karaoke.
2: What?
1: Eto, nasa na yung karaoke ko. Wait ka lang. May sinabi kayong then, karaoke.
2: Okay, hold on. Let me just...
1: Automatic na yan. Nalala ko noon kumanta tayo noon si Asti nagsasa isyete.
2: Sa isyete. But today we are here on Cool Hangout sponsored by Meraki SMB. Join the SMB right now on MerakiMC.fun for Bedrock and Java users. That is very legit. Totoo, walang clickbait.
1: No clickbait. Just walang...
2: This is part of our partnership. This is part of our partnership inherited from Good Evening Smile.
1: Yeah.
2: This is part of our partnership. At ano yun? Kamusta ka naman, LTG?
1: Ayan. I am definitely good. I'm really, really, really good. Wait lang.
2: Yes.
1: Hello. Yeah, nadidinig ba ako, guys?
2: Thank you.
1: Ako ba ay nadidinig? Nang
2: okay,
1: maayos?
2: I'm gonna go share screen myself. Pero, magkakaryoke ka, ano, LTG?
1: Sige lang. Sayang wala si Isti.
3: Aray ko.
2: Aray ko.
1: Ito, nahanap ko yung remote eh. 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Wait lang. 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Wait lang.
4: Okay, nag-charge pa ako ng receiver dito. May pre-recording ang APC mamaya.
2: So may recording pala na yun mamaya si Alan Peter Cayetano.
4: Oh, alas 9.
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2: So, sa mga nagtatanong naman, to those who are asking, what is Cool Hangout? Now, Cool Hangout is a show where all of the jocks can hang out and do whatever they want. Basically, the show...

0: Oh my God! 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Ito na nga!
1: Oh no! 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
0: The Congressman J. Organza.
2: Ayan na. Okay.
0: Thank you, May. I'm gonna go sing.
2: Ito na. 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
0: Get ready, everyone. 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I'll be singing.
2: I'll be singing.
0: I'll be singing.
2: Ayan na.

0: I faced it all. Then I stood tall and did it my way. I've lost. I've cried. Mali na tuloy mo. Ayan, patay na ako.
1: Ay, ay, ay, ay, ay, ay, ay, ay, ay, ay, ay, ay, ay, ay, ay, ay, ay, ay, ay, ay, ay, ay, ay, ay, ay, ay, ay, ay, ay, ay, ay, ay, ay, ay, ay, ay, ay, ay, ay, ay, ay, ay, ay, ay, ay, ay, ay, ay, ay, ay, ay, ay, ay, ay, ay, ay, ay, ay, ay, ay, ay, ay, ay, ay, ay, ay, ay, ay, ay, ay, ay, ay, ay, ay, ay, ay, ay, ay, ay, ay, ay, ay, ay, ay, ay, ay, ay, ay, ay, ay, ay, ay, ay, ay, ay, ay, ay, ay, ay, 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

0: God.
1: 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He truly fears, and not the world, for the world who lives. The record shows,
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1: WMSA, that is good.
2: Dapat talaga si MSA kakante, eh, no?
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1: Yes!
0: Ano ka naman mo sa Sele Radio contra Weeaboo? TKW
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0: TKW
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0: Oo.
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0: TRKW.
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2: Check mo yung stream. 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
1: Wait,
0: ah, 7 elements. 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
1: wait, I did invite someone to the VC. I'm checking the chat right now. Uy! Ba't kami narinig sarili ko, ah? 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
2: Ano nangyari?
0: Wait lang!
2: Ay, ano nangyari?
1: Narinig ko sarili ko dun, ah. Why do I hear myself in there? What is wrong with you? What's happening?
2: Hello, yo, guys.
1: What?
2: Ito lang ang masasabi.
0: Ano yun?
1: Go speak English.
2: Okay. This is what I say.
1: Oh. Sige, English. Okay. What are you saying? What are you gonna say?
2: This is what I say. So.
1: What is your saying?
2: I will just say this.
1: Kung hindi mo kaya mag-Filipino ka na, ako nalang bahala mag-translate.
2: Hindi, iniisip ko pa yung ano sasabihin ko eh.
0: Uy! Uy!
1: Okay.
2: Go speak
1: spoken in dollars. Go spoken in dollars, bro.
2: I will just say that we don't have any confession at the moment.
1: Oh my God! We have confession tonight?
2: No, wala.
0: We have confession.
2: Okay,
1: no confession? Oh my God, why?
2: Yeah, wala pa nagsasabit eh.
1: No confession. please submit on LTG the LTG network
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3: Lala, gago.
4: Ulitin ko sa iyo.
1: We are mahaba. I promoted the stream to tonight for those that are willing to watch. Again, we're still spot. We are brought to you by Meraki SMP. Join the SMP below. It's Meraki MC that fund for best rock and
2: job. Pag wala talaga yung confession. Is it the via text or document ba?
4: Via text or document.
2: Problema.
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1: 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Congressman J. Porgainza eh. 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Dear MSA.
3: Aray ko.
4: Hero Oshi.
1: Sino? Uy!
4: Guy!
3: Uy!
1: Uy!
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4: Sino mo?
1: Wow.
3: Guy! Hey!
1: Uy! Uy!
2: Ay,
1: guys, be careful with the language. I promoted this to Meraki, so I hope you don't just be careful lang. Na-promote to siya sa Meraki, so we need to stay safe. We need to stay safe on our language context.
3: Oh my God! 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
1: Yo, be careful, guys. Tingnan nyo, may isi-send ako ha. 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Tingnan nyo.
3: Ano? Wait lang.
1: Kita nyo to. Do you see this? Do you see what server is this?
2: Oh, no.
1: Be careful with your language. Si Gabo? Gamura?
3: Garandom talaga.
1: So that's why we need to be careful, because if we are not careful, then we are cooked. Okay? Kapish? Pati, mag-tagay, may tulugan? Why is it my tulugan? This is Cool Hangout. Where is my WhatsApp? WhatsApp?
2: Hira, kakata na si. Ito na, kakata si.
1: Okay, let's see. Ano, what are you singing? What are you, anong kakantay ni MSA?
2: Balaran ito na kakantay ni MSA.
1: Seven Element?
7: My way.
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0: Ito na lang. 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

0: อดตัว
1: Brother, brother, brother, brother, brother, brother, brother, brother, brother, brother, brother, brother, brother, brother, brother, brother, brother, brother, brother, brother, brother, brother, brother, brother, brother, brother, brother, brother, brother, brother, brother, brother, brother, brother, brother, brother, brother, brother, brother, brother, brother, brother, brother, brother, brother, brother, brother, brother, brother, brother, brother, brother, brother, brother, brother, brother, brother, brother, brother, brother, brother, brother, brother, brother, brother, brother, brother, brother, brother, brother, brother, brother, brother, brother, brother, brother, brother, brother, brother, brother, brother, brother, brother, brother, brother, brother, brother, brother, brother, brother, brother, brother, brother, brother, brother, brother, brother, brother, brother, brother, brother, brother, brother, brother, brother, brother, brother, brother, brother, brother, brother, brother, brother, brother, brother, brother, brother, brother, brother, brother, brother, brother, brother, brother, brother, brother

0: Ituloy-tuloy ang tambayan kasama ang buong Kalamaw sa Cool Hangout. 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

0: 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Okay! Woo! At o nga pala, maya-maya magte-test broadcast po tayo sa mismong Twitch account ko for now. Pero hindi pa tayo naka-error as of this moment, ha. Mag-ano pa tayo. We will gonna double check and then if everything is sure na sa ano, siguro baka next week baka magsi-stream na tayo sa official Twitch account ko. Okay. Wait lang, hold on. 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Andyan ba kayo?
1: Of course, I am here. I am here. Bakit? Bakit Israel? Why? Why? Si Mito rin nasa newsroom. Okay. 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Ba't nawala si Israel? 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Israel, ay nako po, nawala po si Israel.

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0: Ah.
1: Your show is suspended because you did not sing He Touched Me by Pastor Apollo C. Kennedy.
0: Last episode?
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0: 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I-touch me, Pastor Apollo C. Kibuloy.
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16: 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Ngayon lang yung commentary ko. 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

0: Gravity Baruelo, wishing you a happy birthday to DJ and cosplayer Astriel. For your wishes, I hope you continue doing your passion for DJing and cosplaying. Keep doing it with love and intel. And again, happy birthday to you. I hope you enjoy your day.
1: Hi, I'm Ray Cosler. So, wishing you a happy birthday to our Size 7 guy, Tigon Radio DJ and cosplayer Astriel. Wishing you a happy birthday. My wish for you is be happy and choose and chase what you love. May you receive a lot of love this birthday of yours.
2: And we are back here on ADC. We would like to thank our fellow cosers from HobbyCon Philippines, and I would like to personally thank Cellarx for that wonderful greeting that you prepared on behalf of HobbyCon. And now let's take a break on the karaoke, and we will discuss about cosplay, of course. Since I've prepared some of the choose from, so okay, let's discuss what is cosplay. Cosplay is basically dressing up and dressing up as a character from a series, from a web fiction, from an anime, manga, or whatever literature or pop culture related characters it is. So I'll be giving you like a timeline of how I started cosplay. I actually started cosplay back in 2022. My very first cosplay is actually Lloyd Forger, but the tuxedo is brown instead of the usual green that you have seen. And then the next cosplay is Denchi from Chainsaw Man, using like a closet cosplay, like some of those elements or some of those clothes were used from Lloyd Forger's tuxedo, and I turned myself into Denchi. And then the third cosplay that I have is, of course, Anya Forger. The fourth is my very fourth cosplay is Luffy, specifically from the egghead art of One Piece. And my upcoming cosplay will be a literal Primo Gem from Genshin Impact. And okay, so I think that's pretty much all for the cosplay timeline and my upcoming cosplays.
3: May sasabihin ko si Mikom.
2: Hmm?
3: May sasabihin ko si Mikom.
2: Anong sabi ni Mikom?
3: Miss niya daw siya. 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
2: Oh, yeah.
3: Well, dyan, Mr. Aspien. 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
2: kaya
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4: Aray ko.
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0: 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Time check, it's 9:15 PM. 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We are now sponsored by Always Grocery, a quality grocery of Melody Mart Corporation. We'll be right back.
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0: We are back here on ADZ. Okay, so as of this moment, kumakain muna ako ng aking dinner, which is ano nga to? Inihaw na barbecue, tapos ano nga to? 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
0: 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At oo nga pala, tomorrow at around 6 p.m. will be the premiere of the new Pag-ibig Fortune Cookie version of MNL 48. So, sa mga MNLabs dyan. Tumutok po tayo sa official YouTube channel MNL48 at i-pre-premiere nila yan bukas ng alas 6 ng gabi. Are you excited, guys, with that, I mean? Okay.
3: What if? 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What if, mag-submit yung mga tao ng mga try not to laugh videos tapos ano, dapat hindi natawa si Astrid.
0: Actually, that's actually one of the part of the plan sa ADC talaga. Like, I wanted to do like a live reaction videos dito sa show ko. And hindi lang yan, basta I have many ideas in my mind pero hindi ko siya masabi kasi alam niyo naman I'm a person with ADHD, magulo talaga ang utak ko. Yeah, pero I cannot blame it whatsoever. There are some sort of benefits and sufferings as someone who have ADHD, so please bear with me lalang. And time check, it's 9:29 p.m. Segway alert, it's time to say goodbye to our DZX listeners and the Zex viewers. Coming up next on DZX and the Zex, nagmamahal Tita Chupeta. If you want to catch up until the end of our program, you may switch your devices to Cool FM, Cool TV, Mix & Match Channel, and ASP Radio. 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And to our DZX who will be heading to Nagmamahal Tita Chupeta, we'll see you guys next week. Bye-bye!
9: Ang mga balita ito, pabalik ng dyan. Bakit?
0: And we are gonna continue ADC here on Cool FM, Cool TV, Mix & Mesh Channel, and ASP Radio. Okay. And Blue Bridge just sent to me, what do you think of the new ice cream? Ooh. Okay, I think we could give him like the mic. Wait, can I? Oh wait, I think I can. But Blue Bridge, can you name the two new members of Ice Cream, the subunit of Love Live School Idol Project, and then we will gonna here we go. The two new member is Miyu Miyake and Rina Ento. For those two, welcome to the group Ice Cream, and hopefully you're gonna continue the legacy of our dearest Ruby Corzab. Ruby-chan! No! No! LTG! No! Okay, speaking of Ruby-chan, I just literally bought a official Love Life Ruby Kurosawa pin that I've bought from a Banchetto Bazaar for only 20 pesos. Like, wow. 20 pesos? For real? Wow. I forgot to let Angela. What? Azur Lane? Wait. 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Azur Lane. Azur Lane. This is quite interesting. I think this is the character of... What's the name of that character, by the way? Blue Bridge? And you... Then you show to us what that character is. And we will gonna discover that soon. Guys, gusto niyo ba ng isa pang kanta?
3: No, kanta
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0: Oh, anyway, KMS, na, do, keep yourself safe, Blue Ridge.
3: Hindi, KMS, ano yun? 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
3: Yeah, yun nga eh, kala ko eh, gano, RMRFRL. 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
1: Okay, so time check, 2 minutes before 10 p.m. Cue in the outro music. And that is all for tonight's episode of ADC. We will see you guys next week, same time, same place. Coming up next on Cool FM and Cool TV, Talk with Jolly Ace. 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And coming up next on ASP Radio, Money Talks. You may follow all of my social media accounts under the username XBAsial. We will see you guys next live. Good night!

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0: 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Ito ang inyong tahanan. 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

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Ito ang inyong tahanan. 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Now, signing on. Lahat ng drama, tawanan, musika, at iba pa, nandito lang yan. Sa lahat ng pakiramdam, mayroon kami dyan. Saan man, kailan man. Sumasahim papawid sa 99.5. Number 1, kahit saan!

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